0: Anne Mitch 24.
1: Can't touch this. Can't touch this. Can't touch this. Can't touch this.

It's been a while since I've denied whatever undisclosed desire.

0: Stai ascoltando Anmich 24. Good morning, Dr. Carter.
1: Hey, sweetie.
0: Looks like it's gonna be a long day.
1: Another one, huh? What we got?
0: Your first patient,
1: yeah,
0: suffering from a lack of concepts,
1: uh-huh,
0: originality, his flow is weak,
1: another one,
0: and he has no style.

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One, uno, ace, and I'm trying to make your heart beat like bass. But it's sweet like cake, and I come to fix whatever you share.

0: gotta wait, wait. I think I lost her.
1: Dial 118, please.
2: Good afternoon, Dr. Carter.
0: First.
2: I don't know about this one. His confidence is down. Vocab and metaphors needs work. And he lacks respect for the game.

0: in the emergency unit. God damn it, I've lost another one.
1: Good evening, Dr. Carter. It's been a long day, but this one looks much better than the others. His respect is back up, concepts sound good, his style is showing strong signs of improvement. All he needs now is his swagger.
0: Okay, let me take a look.

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2: Welcome to the world of artworks, a place with no worries or pain. Lay back, relax, and enjoy your journey. Thank you for choosing artworks.